Drag the Waters, Pantera on TOS, the Mountain of Pure Rock from the Great Southern Treadkill that was released today in 1996. Rush Band and a Pure Rock slide coming down. Manson all the way, a new theory of a dead man. This is Ice Nine Kills, Twisting the Knife on TOS.

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0: Until the Sun Explodes, brand new Sublime on TOS, the Mountain of Pure Rock. It's cool enough to be number one this week in the TOS Top 10. Paul Wolf will do it again on Sunday at noon and at 6. The top 10 TOS tunes in all the land, right here. Alice in Chains, Chevelle, also Ice Nine Kills and Pantera. 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Rushman here. We've got pure rock, all kinds of it, between 9 and 11. And it's even more special that it's picked by you. Roll Your Own coming up here shortly, and Pearl Jam is next.
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0: New Theory of a Dead Man on TOS, the Mountain of Pure Rock with Barricade. And they're going to be at Hampton Casino Ballroom on August 27th and 28th. Theory of a Dead Man, Seven Dust, and Return to Dust. Also, Madsen, Evanescence, and Pearl Jam on the After Hours Rush, brought to you by Farmingdale Self Storage. We are looking ahead to Maine's legendary all-request night show, Roll Your Own. Are you with me on this Thirsty Thursday? We'll fire up the machine next with a Pretty Reckless.
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Can you play that song? From the 70s. Thank you.

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1: Hey, just some thoughts and giggles. How about some Jackal? When will it rain?

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1: 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Thank you.

0: Mexico's beloved, The Warding on TOS, The Mountain of Pure Rock, with the sisters Kerosene on Roll Your Own. Ozzy and Lemmy, Hellraiser from the App. Also, From Ashes to New, Jackal, Blue Oyster Cult, and Iron Butterfly in Agata Navita, Your Stoner. 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

0: Black Rose, a TOS, the Mountain of Pure Rock. It's like that. Another one from Pound of Feathers. June 19th, see them in Mansfield, Mass. Creeping Death, Metallica. 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
4: 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Out here in the sap house boiling some sap. How about some Iron Maiden? First concert. 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

0: 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Light up the sky.
1: 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Any song? Thank you.

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1: 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You guys are awesome. Can you play A Little Bit Off by Five Finger Death Punch? 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
1: Hey, Rush Man, this is Kurt from Berlin, New Hampshire. 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
3: Hello there, this is Sean coming down the I-95 from Bangor, Maine. Oh, ready to go, come through Newport. I'd love to hear a song by Guns N' Roses. Name of the song is Night Train. Thank you and have a good night.

0: Autumn Kings on TOS, the Mountain of Pure Rock. It's gone, gone, gone. Stink Fist, Tool, also Night Train, Guns N' Roses. This is the After Hours Rush, brought to you by Farmingdale Self-Storage. One more for the road and the recap of Out of the Cellar. What'll be the next track we play from the great Southern Trendkill? Well, geez, it's a good question. If I must say.
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1: 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From all those awesome Whitesnake videos, 96 Pantera released the album The Great Southern Trendkill, their eighth studio album, often considered as one of their most heavy and extreme work. 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

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Rushman and a pure rock slide. Here's Seether and Amy Lee on TOS.

0: 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I'm Britton.
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0: 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Their latest album is available. It's called One, and I think you're going to like it. Kid Rock, The Pretty Reckless, Seether and Amy Lee, plus Pantera, wrapping up a rock slide. 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

0: 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Also, we heard Soundgarden, Turnstile, and Wage War. 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
2: Now, the David Rush story, that wasn't about cucumbers yesterday, right?
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After that, we're on the job with Pure Rock Slides all day, starting at 10. 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

0: it's Jay Stu from the TOS Heavy Lift. 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

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And now, here he is, the one making the funny

0: thank you very kindly. It is the Mountain of Pure Rock TOS, Mountain Morning Show, now officially in progress. My name is Tom O. Join me now, won't you, for a hearty and, yes, heartfelt good morning. Good morning to you, Mandy.
1: And good morning to you, Tom O.
0: Thank you.
1: So I have a news story that's kind of like a little bit depressing, but I feel like we can come up with some solutions.
0: All right. Well, as long as there are solutions to be made, we can try.
1: Okay. Del Monte Foods, and I swear you just totally mentioned this brand the other day on air. Well, they have filed for bankruptcy.
0: Oh.
1: And they shut down two California canneries. So it's mostly apparently affecting peach growers right now.
0: Oh, really?
1: They had long-term contracts, and now they have to apparently remove over $420,000 of peach trees. I'm not sure why.
0: Because they got nobody to sell them to?
1: Right. So I think that's ridiculous. There's always, especially fruit, which you can ferment and turn into alcohol. There's got to be a buyer.
0: Right. And isn't that what everybody was buying Del Monte peaches for anyway?
1: Right.
0: With that thick, sugary syrup that would be in there amongst the sliced peaches. And then isn't that what you need for the fermentation, that you need sugar?
1: Pretty much, yes.
0: Yeah.
1: So I'm thinking peach wine, peach schnapps, peach cider.
0: Oh, now what would you just replace the apples with? Can you just do that, or would you have to distill that, do you think?
1: Distilling would then turn it into peach brandy.
0: Right. But so, I mean, do you think you could just ferment it like you could with your apples?
1: Sure, why not? Huh. Peach cider. I mean, you could also go half and half and do like apple cider that's very, very infused with peaches.
0: That's not a bad idea.
1: There's a type of beer called a lambic.
0: Yeah, I'm it's not like into the fruity sour beers.
1: Yeah, no. I'm just saying, they have options. They don't have to like throw it all away or rip up their trees. This is crazy. Let's make some alcohol.
0: Okay, yeah. Yeah, I mean, is it because nobody's eating their food? Is that why they, I mean,
1: I honestly,
0: or is it just specifically the peaches?
1: The Del Monte Foods, like, why did they go bankrupt, you mean?
0: Yeah.
1: I think it has to do with just the rising cost of production and, you know, shipping and everything.
0: That's too bad.
1: It's crazy.
0: Too bad. Who's good news for the Green Giant? He's
1: right.
0: Like, ho, ho, ho.
1: And all of the solar companies that I'm sure will take the place of the hundreds of thousands of peach trees.
0: That's right. All right, let's do our first news of the day. Let's see what Russ has in store for the weekend forecast.
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3: It is 6:11 here at the Mountain of Pure Rock, TOS. Here's everything you need to know, beginning with meteorologist Russ Murley.
4: All right, here he comes. Go.
5: Good morning. Look for a blend of clouds and sunshine today. Maybe a few isolated showers drifting through. Upper 50s this afternoon. Just a few clouds, mid-30s tonight. Clouding up with afternoon showers, middle to upper 50s tomorrow. Isolated showers, lower 40s Saturday night. Partly sunny skies on Sunday, lower 60s. And right now, look for showers on Monday. This is Mountain Morning Show meteorologist Russ Murley from the NormsUseCars.com weather desk.
3: In sports, the Red Sox fell to the Tampa Bay Rays 8-4 in their series opener at Fenway Park. Jake Bennett was charged with the loss after allowing 4 runs on 6 hits and 2 walks. Boston was riding a 3-game winning streak. They'll continue their 4-game set with the Tampa Bay Rays tonight. The top NBA teams in both conferences successfully defended home court in the early stages of the conference semifinals. The Pistons got 25 points, to down the Cavaliers 107-97. They are now ahead 2-0 in the best of 7 East series. The Thunder matched that momentum. It looks like it was a 125-107 win over the Lakers from OKC. The semis shift locations for a pair of game 3s on Friday. The 76ers are currently trailing the Knicks 2-0 as the East series hits the city of brotherly love, while the Spurs and Timberwolves duel out west in a 1-1 series from Minneapolis. And over on to hockey. The Hurricanes are 1 win away from going back to the Eastern Conference Final. The Canes collected a win over the Flyers in Game 3 of their best-of-7 second-round series from Philadelphia. Carolina hopes to book the second trip straight to the East Final when it faces the Flyers in Game 4 on Saturday. The second round continues with 2 more games on Friday. The Sabres are looking to take a 2-0 lead in their series when they host the Canadiens for Game 2, and the Ducks hope to take the advantage in their series with the Golden Knights when they host Game 3. Now, from the Farmingdale Self-Storage News Desk. Just months after initially being put up for sale, the Main Diner in Wells is going on the auction block. Both the restaurant and the adjacent gift shop will be available to the highest bidder, and that auction is happening June 4th. The current owner, who purchased the diner back in 2018, says he's doing everything he can to make sure that it stays open. The business has been featured on several shows on TV, including NBC's Today Show and Food Network's Diners, Drive-Ins, and Dives.
4: Oh, my God. Guy Fieri.
3: Why don't they just call Guy Fieri? He'll probably buy it. Keep it going.
4: Yeah.
3: He doesn't like to see any of the places he's been to shut down, you know?
4: Well, yeah.
3: All right.
4: Does he still do that show? He doesn't do that anymore.
3: I swear. I'm pretty sure he still does. And then he also has Guy's Grocery Games.
4: Well, I know they're still on, but I wonder if he still makes new ones. Yeah?
3: Yeah,
4: I guess.
3: Dude.
4: Okay.
3: Yeah.
4: I mean, he's all
3: he's
4: over that network.
3: He's got a whole franchise. Yeah. Yeah. Okay. Before you beat me to it, today is National Have a Coke Day.
4: Okay.
3: Celebrating the drink's 140th anniversary.
6: The drink was invented by Dr. John Pemberton in Atlanta, Georgia, and sold for 5 cents a glass back in 1886. Today, that same drink is nearly $3. But Americans love it. We drink nearly 2 Cokes per day per person. The formula has changed over the years. There's no longer cocaine in it, but there is more sugar and sodium. That's the downside. But today, honor the brand. Have a Coke, but maybe just one. I'm Bree Tennis.
4: Well, it says the average person has 2 a day. 2 a day?
3: I feel like I should have edited that.
6: Americans love it. We drink nearly...
3: Hold on.
6: Formula has changed over the years. There's no longer cocaine in it. That's the downside. But today...
3: That's how I should have edited it. Yeah, 2 a day. That seems like... for somebody who does not drink Coke, that sounds like a lot.
4: Right. Yeah, me too.
3: But if you do like Coke, 2 is probably like... That's what I have for breakfast.
4: Well, I mean, it's got... It just... Another way to deliver that caffeine.
3: Gotta get it. Okay, high-quality natural grass. Grass is being installed at stadiums for the upcoming World Cup matches.
4: Oh, yeah, yeah.
3: At New Jersey's MetLife Stadium, where the New York Giants and the Jets play, the synthetic turf is being torn out and replaced with real grass.
4: Right.
3: FIFA rules require the real deal on all of the pitches at the 16 venues being used for the 2026 games.
4: Or else you'd get rug burn, I guess. I don't know.
3: Apparently, seven other stadiums are laying down natural grass too, including Gillette Stadium in Massachusetts and Mercedes-Benz Stadium in Georgia. Most of the grass that has been selected is from Kentucky bluegrass country.
4: Oh, sure.
3: Does that grow okay in New England, though?
4: Life golf. Yeah, they use it on golf courses, too.
3: Oh, okay.
4: It's all over golf courses. Well, and then the thing is, they're at Gillette Stadium, they're going to have to take it back out and put down the other stuff for the football. So they're considering donating it to local residents whose plow guy got a little too aggressive this winter. So
3: that happens a lot.
4: Good idea, you know?
3: Definitely.
4: It'll be gone like that.
3: Mm-hmm.
4: Some Mountain of Pure Rock, DOS.

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0: 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It is the Mountain Morning Show with Papa Roach. 6:29. I'm Tom. Oh, there's Mandy right there.
1: Good morning.
0: Sun's up. It's going to be a little bit of sun, a little bit of clouds today. Back into the 50s. We've got another $25 JT Reed's gift certificate to give you. The big annual spring sales tomorrow at JT Reed's, 24 Garfield Road in Auburn. I'll be there noon to 2. Sale goes on all day. And we'll give you a $25 gift certificate later on when we play our wacky, zany, goofy radio type quiz show. Let's see. What might it be about? I would like to wish you happy Child Care Provider Day.
1: Okay.
0: I guess, the kids are off at the vacation's over. They're back at the child care. Or maybe they are at the child care during vacation, right? Because then they weren't in school and the parents still had to work.
1: That sounds about right.

0: Fantastic Friday. What's this about? Fish.
1: This is encouraging you to go have some mahi-mahi.
0: let's see. They celebrate the subclass of cartilaginous fish, sharks, rays, skates, and sawfish.
1: All right, then. That is very specific.
0: Cartilaginous. Cartilaginous, I guess, would be the way you say that. Cartilaginous fish.
1: Cartilaginous?
0: Or cartilaginous. Or cartilaginous if you're from England.
1: Right. Got to add that extra I.
0: So, yeah, not just any fish. It's about ones that can kill you. Right? Oh. Isn't that what killed Crocodile Hunter? I think it was Ray.
2: Cartilaginous.
1: Cartilaginous.
0: Cartilaginous. That's what I said.
1: Yeah, totally. No, it was a stingray.
0: Yeah, well, that's a count. Sharks, rays, and skates.
1: Oh, well then, yeah.
0: As well as sawfish.
1: Stabbed him right in the heart with its little stabby.
0: Right. Not killed by a crocodile.
1: Surprisingly.
0: Guess he should have named himself a different name. Iris Day, that's a flower. Not about the part of your eyeball.
1: Not about the name, the girl's name.
0: Jamestown Day. This is the day it was settled. The first English settlement in America.
1: Now, as a child of the 80s and 90s, now I want to go watch Disney's Pocahontas. Thanks.
0: You do?
1: Sure. Yeah, why not?
0: I don't think I've ever seen it. It is National Animal Disaster Preparedness Day.
1: My animals suck at being prepared for anything.
0: Oh, this is to prepare your animals for disaster, not to be prepared for a disaster caused by your animal.
1: Oh, okay. Well, then that's completely different.
0: Like when they somehow knock something expensive over that knocks something else expensive over and ruins the rug or something.
1: Or when you're gone for just 20 minutes and you come back and the trash is all over the kitchen.
0: Let's see. Coconut Cream Pie Day. Nice. Mm. National Dakota Day. See, now that is the name and not a state.
1: Oh, and there's a whole bunch of ladies' names. We've got Dakota, Maria, Nova.
0: I don't think I've ever heard of anybody named Nova.
1: I've met lots of dogs named Nova.
0: Really?
1: Mm-hmm.
0: Give someone a cupcake day. That would be a nice thing to do for Friday. Military Spouse Appreciation Day. Boy, there's a ton of them today. Public Gardens Day.
1: Mm-hmm.
0: Report Government Contractor Fraud Day.
1: That is so specific.
0: Nobody's going to believe you anyway.
1: Or investigate it at this point.
0: Right. Or you'll just end up dead in the parking lot, like the like the Boeing guy.
1: And since it's governmental contractor, you'll probably be under the cement.
0: Right. Remember that Boeing guy? And then all of a sudden he mysteriously committed suicide there at the airport in his vehicle.
1: Mm. I missed that, but that does seem to happen a lot.
0: Yeah. That was before the doors started falling off and stuff. Or maybe it was when the doors started falling off the planes and stuff. He's like, dude, you wouldn't believe what's going on in there. They're just like putting in the bolts finger tight and whatever.
1: Oh, my God.
0: Student Nurse Day. No Socks Day.
1: Oh, I am following that today. I'm wearing my flip-flops.
0: Happy No Socks Day.
1: Thanks.
0: I never go with no socks. Have socks, except when I'm sleeping.
1: So do you wear socks during business time? You know what I'm talking about. Business time.
0: No.
1: No? Okay. Well, then that's two different occasions.
0: I guess. That's true. Truman Day. How come he's not lumped in with the rest of the presidents for President's Day? Is that too far away?
1: This one has something to do with the fact that he decided to drop the atomic bomb.
0: Oh, it's not for his birthday or something like that?
1: Truman Day is a state holiday in Missouri where state employees are allowed paid day. Oh, that's nice.
0: Oh, it is his birthday. Yeah. May 8th, 1884. Yeah, they just have to mention that he dropped the bomb. Well, yeah. But what else is he known for?
1: Not much.
0: Lotus Day, not the TV show.
1: Although you can celebrate by watching the TV show.
0: World Donkey Day.
1: Nice.
0: Well, there you go.
1: I actually have a really important one.
0: What is it?
1: This one comes with an announcement by Governor Janet Mills because it's a statewide day here in Maine. Check it out.
2: I, Janet T. Mills, governor of the state of Maine, and on behalf of the 1.4 million people of the state of Maine, do hereby proclaim May 8th, 2026 as George Hale Day.
1: George Hale Day!
2: And I urge everyone to recognize Mr. George Hale for legendary career and countless contributions to our great state.
1: That's pretty exciting.
0: Well, there you go.
1: I've worked with him in this building for over 20 years.
0: Yeah, you have.
1: Yep. So.
0: Well, happy George Hale Day then.
1: And that audio was from a special George Hale tribute episode of The Night Show with Dan Cashman that airs tonight on WABI.
0: Oh, yeah, that's right. They're bringing that show back for that.
1: Just for that one time.
0: For George.
1: Yep. I was in the audience.
0: That's
1: you can probably hear me laughing.
0: That's the funny part. You were there for it?
1: Yeah.
0: Oh, nice.
1: It was awesome.
0: I think the first George Hale Day was celebrated May 8th, 1884. We were talking about the day that President Truman was born.
1: Well, then it's perfect that she chose today.
0: Right. All right. Let's, I don't know. We'll figure out something for our game later on. Let's do some Twisted Sister next.
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7: Clouds and sunshine today, maybe a few isolated showers drifting through. Upper 50s this afternoon, just a few clouds, mid-30s tonight. Clouding up with afternoon showers, middle to upper 50s tomorrow. Isolated showers, lower 40s Saturday night. Partly sunny skies on Sunday, lower 60s. And right now, look for showers on Monday. This is Mountain Morning Show meteorologist Russ Murley from the NormsUseCars.com weather desk.
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9: Prepared for the mother of all events, as Mother's Day is Sunday. 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

0: TOS, the Mountain of Pure Rock. It is the Mountain Morning Show. Avatar, I'm Tom. Oh, there's Mandy right there.
1: Good morning.
0: Ross Merley says it's going to be a little bit of everything today. Mainly sunny clouds, but you could see a shower today as well as it gets into the upper 50s. He will tell you all about it.
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4: It is 6:52 here at the Mountain of Pure Rock, TOS. 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
5: Good morning. It'll be a blend of clouds and sunshine today. Maybe a pop-up shower, upper 50s. Just a few clouds, low to mid 30s tonight. Clouding up with afternoon showers, middle to upper 50s tomorrow. Isolated showers, lower 40s Saturday night. Partly sunny on Sunday, low 60s. Showers likely on Monday. This is Mountain Morning Show meteorologist Russ Merley from the NormsUseCars.com weather desk.
4: In sports, the Red Sox fell to the Tampa Bay Rays 8-4 in their series opener at Fenway Park. I'm sure the fans at the home game were not very pleased. Jake Bennett was charged with the loss after allowing 4 runs on 6 hits and 2 walks. Boston was riding a 3-game winning streak. They will continue the 4-game set tonight against the Tampa Bay Rays. The NASCAR Cup Series makes a stop at a track full of twists and turns this coming Sunday. The field squares off in the Go Bowling at the Glen race from Watkins Glen International. Chase Elliott hopes to build on his Worth 400 win last weekend as he sits third in the standings. Tyler Reddick and Denny Hamlin are ahead, while Ryan Blaney and Chris Buescher round out the top five.
6: And they have to avoid bowling balls, right?
4: I love that idea. If they don't do that, I think they should probably institute it. Don't call it the Go Bowling at the Glen race
6: without
4: if you're not
6: going to
4: throw bowling balls at the cars as they pass by. And Matt McCarty is sitting atop the leaderboard after the first round of the Truist Championship that was suspended due to inclement weather in Charlotte. McCarty shot an 8-under-63 to open the tournament. Sungjae Im is currently in at second at 7-under-par through 17 holes. Several others are tied for third at 5-under. Now from the Farmingdale Self-Storage News Desk. Tomorrow, it is the annual Stamp Out Hunger Letter Carriers Food Drive. So if you happen to drive past a bunch of people's mailboxes that have plastic bags hanging from them, that's why.
6: Oh, okay.
4: And if you would like to participate, you can help feed the hungry in your own community by bagging up some healthy, non-perishable food items and place it near your mailbox. The mailman or letter carrier or Amazon package deliverer will pick it up and do the rest. Donations, again, stay right here locally.
6: Right. And if you'd like to feed the squirrels, place some perishable food items out there.
4: Right.
6: And they will immediately find them.
4: Also, it should be noted that this is not a time to empty out your cupboard of expired food, because they actually don't give that to people. They just throw it away if it's expired. Mom. That's what she used to do. All right. Egg consumption is associated with a lower risk of Alzheimer's disease for seniors 65 and older. Oh, go suck an egg.
7: That's according to a new study published in the Journal of Nutrition. Researchers at California's Loma Linda University found that eating one egg a day for at least 5 days a week reduces Alzheimer's risk by up to 27%.
6: Wow.
7: They say that eggs are known to support brain health. The American Egg Board provided some of the funding for the study. I'm Mark Neufeld.
4: The American Egg Board provided some of the funding for the study.
6: Well,
4: that makes me question the results.
6: Who else do you think?
4: I know.
6: Come on.
4: It would be weird if the Got Milk people paid for the egg study.
6: Right.
4: All right. For the first time in more than 3 decades, the I voted stickers will be returning soon to Jefferson County, Kentucky.
6: Oh, very exciting for them.
4: Apparently, they've had a 30-year moratorium on I voted stickers.
6: No stickers.
4: The county's Board of Elections stopped using the stickers more than 30 years ago after they were often found on walls, floors, and other surfaces of voting locations.
6: Oh,
4: I'd take away that privilege too then.
6: People weren't wearing them.
4: No, they would just stick them anywhere.
6: Right.
4: So following public feedback, the county has decided to bring back the stickers for the upcoming May 19th primary.
6: We'll try it.
4: Yeah, we'll see how it goes. Don't dare stick those anywhere else.
6: Right. Well, this was because of public feedback and their janitor was bored. So he's like, yeah.
4: Time to earn your keep, janitor.
6: It's a mountain of pure rock, TOS.

0: TOS, the Mountain of Pure Rock. It's the Mountain Morning Show. It's 7 o'clock. I'm Tom. Oh, there's Mandy right there.
1: Good morning.
0: And Russ Murley says it's a sunny and cloudy day today. Chance of shower. It'll be into the 50s. And look at that. It's Friday. It snuck right up on us again.
1: I know. It happens so fast.
0: It's the another end of a week. But that means it's another day full of your jokes. The Friday morning joke-off will be happening in a little bit. 621-WTOS is your number as we open the phone lines for the Friday morning joke-off. 621-9867. Or it's just as easy. Go ahead and tap that microphone on your TOS app and send it along to us this way. Everybody who submits a joke today, whether it makes it on the air or not, will be in a random drawing for a TOS t-shirt.
1: Nice.
0: And thanks, as always, to Picture Perfect for bringing us the Friday morning joke-off.
1: That's right. Picture Perfect Tire Service, Route 2 in New Sharon, where Josh and the crew always remind you, don't forget to check your nuts.
0: Russ will be giving us his joke in a little bit. Bring on yours.
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9: Good morning. Look for a blend of clouds and sunshine today. Maybe a few isolated showers drifting through. Upper 50s this afternoon. Just a few clouds, mid-30s tonight. Clouding up with afternoon showers, middle to upper 50s tomorrow. Isolated showers, lower 40s Saturday night. Partly sunny skies on Sunday, lower 60s. And right now, look for showers on Monday. This is Mountain Morning Show meteorologist Russ Murley from the NormsUseCars.com weather desk.
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11: A tiny little division of Hallmark Dirty Dozen's greetings puts a funky fresh twist on Mother's Day. 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
12: Oh, a card from Junior. 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
13: 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Ah, that little...
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1: 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Woohoo!
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0: TOS, the Mountain of Pure Rock. It's the Mountain Morning Show. I'm Tom O. There's Mandy right there.
1: Morning.
0: 717. Russ Morelli says we're going to get a little of everything today. Sun and clouds, maybe an occasional shower. It will be in the 50s. He's also going to give us his joke. Bring on yours this morning at 621-WTOS or just tap that microphone on your TOS app. You could score a TOS t-shirt just for your efforts.
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6: It is 7:22 here at the Mountain of Pure Rock, TOS. Here's everything you need to know, beginning with meteorologist Russ Merley.
7: Good morning. Look for a blend of clouds and sunshine today. Maybe a few isolated showers drifting through. Upper 50s this afternoon. Just a few clouds, mid-30s tonight. Clouding up with afternoon showers, middle to upper 50s tomorrow. Isolated showers, lower 40s Saturday night. Partly sunny skies on Sunday, lower 60s. And right now, look for showers on Monday. This is Mountain Morning Show meteorologist Russ Merley from the NormsUseCars.com weather desk.
6: In sports, the Red Sox fell to the Tampa Bay Rays 8-4 in their series opener at Fenway Park. Boston was riding a three-game winning streak. They'll continue the four-game set against the Rays tonight. The top NBA teams in both conferences successfully defended home court in the early stages of the conference semifinals. The Pistons got 25 points to down the Cavaliers 107-97 and are now ahead 2-0 in the best-of-seven East series. The Thunder matched that momentum in a 125-107 win over the Lakers from OKC. The semis shift locations for a pair of Game 3s on Friday. The 76ers are trailing the Knicks 2-0 as the East series hits the city of brotherly love, while the Spurs and Timberwolves duel out west in a 1-1 series from Minneapolis. In other NBA news, the NBA draft lottery is set to take place on Sunday. The lottery will determine the order of selection for the first 14 picks of the draft. Drawings will be conducted to determine the first four picks, while the remaining lottery teams will select in positions 5 through 14 in reverse order of their 2025-26 regular season records. The Washington Wizards, Indiana Pacers, and Brooklyn Nets have the highest odds to select first at 14%. And the WNBA season begins Friday. New York Liberty will host the Connecticut Sun, and the Toronto Temple will play the first game in franchise history at home against the Washington Mystics to begin the action. Pretty exciting. Now from the farm. I know you're so excited.
8: Yeah. You were trying. I tried.
6: Yes. Now from the Farmingdale Self-Storage News Desk. This news comes out of New Hampshire. An investigation is underway after an unloaded gun was discovered in the backpack of a fifth grader. It was not loaded, though. That's somehow a little bit better.
8: Sure. Well, I can't hurt you then.
6: He probably just brought it in for show and tell. This was spotted at the McLaughlin Middle School in Manchester, New Hampshire, and the building was briefly put on a stay-in-place order. According to the superintendent, the weapon was confiscated immediately. The student was removed from school grounds, and today there will be an increased police presence at the school as a precaution. With Mother's Day coming up on Sunday, lots of people are going to dig deep to shower mom with stuff. Most moms apparently say they don't want anything, but there's a difference between what they say and what they really mean.
8: Yeah,
6: so
8: right.
6: Let's interpret what mom really means.
8: Right.
9: If you ask any mom what they want for Mother's Day, most will say

0: more than 1,200 children ages 9 to 16 in the UK, and they found about a third of them had managed to bypass age checks online in just the past 2 months, and almost 50% said the checks are very easy to get around. One mother told researchers she caught her 12-year-old using an eyebrow pencil to draw a mustache. The facial age estimation tool then verified her 12-year-old as 15 years old.
1: Well, still not old enough, though, to watch the porn, I guess.
0: Right. Other methods kids reported using included entering fake birth dates. Obviously, that's an easy one.
1: Yeah.
0: Using someone else's ID. Or pointing webcams at video game characters with realistic faces. Or even just making unusual expressions. All of these things have helped them to beat the age verification process.
1: Well, there you go. I'm surprised none of them have gone with the old two kids inside a trench coat. You know, with the one
0: on
1: the other one's shoulders, because that would probably work as well.
0: Definitely, if it looks like you're taller.
1: That's right. I'm an old man. It never works, though.
0: Yeah.
1: It's a Mountain of Pure Rock, TOS.

0: TOS, the Mountain of Pure Rock, Local H on the Mountain Morning Show. I'm Tom. Oh, there's Mandy right there.
1: Good morning.
0: It's 7:30. Wouldn't you know it, that is the perfect time to check in with our meteorological madman, Russ.

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1: Coming out.
0: Forecasting and broadcasting, 35 street level, no, 35 backyard level degrees here in Upper Dallas Hill. We had a good manly chill to the air this morning with a low of 31 degrees.
1: Whoa.
0: So, not growing frosty. Season up here yet.
1: A little frosty. Yeah, for sure.
0: It is. Yeah, what's going on down there in the capital city and the Queen City, Mandy? What's going on over there, down there, up there, over there?
2: The sun is shining. It looks like a beautiful day, but it is a bit chilly still.
1: Yeah, same here.
0: Yeah. How was your Thirsty Thursday? Was it thirst-quenching and satisfying?
2: Both of those,
1: yes. As always, yes, without a doubt.
0: Oh, very good.
1: Yep. All right, you ready?
0: I'm ready.
1: Let's see what we got for you today. What do we got? Foreskin reconstruction is dividing penis doctors.
2: Oh.
0: Really?
1: Inside the promises and pitfalls. This is from the New York Post. Apparently, some people that call themselves restorers are looking to get a reverse circumcision.
2: Because it was done to them when they were babies and they didn't have a choice.
1: Right, exactly. Yeah. So, but they say you'd be hard-pressed to find a doctor in the U.S. willing to do it.
2: Huh.
1: So you got to go somewhere else, which is that's never good.
2: No, well.
1: It's never a good idea.
0: Or you can go see that guy under the trestle who will charge you $50.
1: Right, the guy that's in his, does it from the back of his Celica.
2: Don't ask him where he got the skin for your penis turtleneck.
1: Right. Here's where they get the skin. It's from your scrot.
2: Oh.
0: Really?
1: Yep.
0: Close. Close by.
1: But that's different. It's not the same skin.
2: Right.
1: And then you got a hole in your scrot.
2: Right. Why not take it from the taint?
1: Oh, who wants a hole in their taint? I don't think there's any extra skin
0: question.
1: There. But
0: I got a question.
1: What is it?
0: I got a big question.
1: What is it?
0: Why?
1: Yeah, well.
0: Why?
2: Why would you want to put the turtleneck back on?
1: Hey, they want to feel whole again.
0: Oh, my God. Come on. Give me a break.
1: Well, there you go. Or you can always try DIY foreskin renewal. That never works out. You can get devices online. What do they call these? Tugging devices. Inflation or tugging devices.
2: Oh, to pull the turtleneck up?
1: Right, apparently. So there you go. What else we got for you today? A Roman penis charm has been unearthed during a dig in England. Now, this is a charm shaped like a penis, not a charm for your penis.
2: Oh, I was thinking like you had to play the flute and it would make it dance. You were a penis charmer.
1: Right, that's penis charmer.
2: Yep.
1: Yeah. Let's see. This thought to be the site of a Roman bathhouse. So there you go. It's a penis necklace. Got a penis.
0: Lovely.
1: That's a story of note today. Squeezy Tanuki testicle toys are once again in Japanese gacha machines. We've talked about these before. These are lovable animal characters that have giant scrotums that are probably five times the size that they of the animal.
2: And I assume they're wildly popular there.
1: Oh, God, they love them. Yep. And, oh, here you go. Panic in Malawi. As men claim private parts are mysteriously disappearing.
2: Oh, my God.
0: Not that again.
1: Again with this.
0: Okay.
1: Fear and confusion spread among men. Some are allegedly experiencing mysterious incidences in which they claim their private parts suddenly disappear or shrink after interacting with strangers.
2: This is so frequent that I'm going to make a sound for it.
1: I know. It's like a regular segment.
2: It's going to be like a genie poof and then a man screaming.
1: This was a guy who was running a bicycle market. He screamed for help, claiming his private parts had vanished moments after meeting a customer. Witnesses said the man attracted a large crowd. Some residents examined him and agreed his condition appeared unusual.
2: What?
0: Okay. There it is.
2: So everyone with a micro penis in this country just starts screaming that someone made their penis disappear.
1: I guess. Community members said several other men who claimed to have experienced similar incidents gathered around the man and advised him on what to do.
2: I want to hear from their wives. Ma'am, did your husband's penis really disappear? No, it's always been that small.
1: Right. So there you go. Residents are warning each other to remain cautious when shaking hands or interacting with strangers. See, this is the thing. The men are living in fear. They say, oh, they know. They acknowledge that there are claims in other parts of Africa that are linked to myths, fear, or psychological panic. But their reports
2: are real.
0: Oh, yeah. There you go.
1: A major topic of conversation among residents. Many demanding explanation about the strange incidents.
2: What if it's real and it gets out?
1: Right.
2: What if it comes here?
1: I know.
2: Oh, no.
1: It's like monkeypox. Or whatever. Right.
2: Except this is called Shrinky Dink.
1: Right. Yeah. Yeah, you got to come up with a better name for it. You're right. Like that would be perfect.
2: Yep.
1: That's the perfect name for it. You should copyright that. So, all right. So that's what you got today. So they're all freaked out in Malawi now. I can't keep track of all the different African nations that this happens in.
2: We should be making a list for sure.
1: What's all of them?
3: Yeah.
1: Every day I'm searching, where is this town? Is this in Zimbabwe? No. Is this in Zambia? No.
2: Is this in Namibia? Maybe.
1: We get them from all those places.
2: Mm-hmm.
1: All right, what do you got for a joke today?
0: Well, Drummer Kevin texted me this morning, nice and early. What the hell's he doing up at 5:41 a.m.?
2: Wow. He's still awake.
1: Yeah, probably.
0: He's probably headed to a gig in Pennsylvania or Delaware or some god-awful 10-hour drive somewhere. But, yeah, okay. What do you call a lesbian on fire?
1: What?
2: What?
0: LGBBQ.
2: Oh, wow.
1: Oh, chicken liked it. Yep. There you go. Chicken got it because it was a barbecue joke. Excellent. Nice job. Thank you, Drummer Kevin, for that offer.
0: Yes, thank you, Drummer Kevin. Yeah, I don't have to go too far for material when I got Drummer Kevin hanging out, feeding me good stuff. So, all right. Well, happy Friday, everybody. It's going to be a so-so weekend. Still a touch unsettled. Got a couple of showers here and there. I might see some spotty stuff popping up this afternoon. Those clouds are just getting a little ominous up here in the Rangeley Lakes. Sun and clouds with isolated showers, mostly in the upper 50s this afternoon. A little bit cooler, upper 40s in the mountains for Mariners. Westerly winds at 5 to 10, shifting southwesterly, gusting to 20 knots this afternoon, seas 2 to 4 feet. And visibility's briefly a little bit lower in any isolated showers. Couple of clouds tonight, low to mid-30s, clouding up. Better chance of showers tomorrow afternoon. We're back into the upper 50s. Isolated showers, low 40s tomorrow night. Partly sunny on Sunday, low to mid-60s. Looks like the next round of showers moves in on Monday. 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This is Mountain Morning Show meteorologist Russ Merley from the NormsUsedCars.com weather desk.
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12: Good morning. It'll be a blend of clouds and sunshine today. Maybe a pop-up shower, upper 50s. Just a few clouds, low to mid-30s tonight. Clouding up with afternoon showers, middle to upper 50s tomorrow. Isolated showers, lower 40s Saturday night. Partly sunny on Sunday, low 60s. Showers likely on Monday. This is Mountain Morning Show meteorologist Russ Murley from the NormsUseCars.com weather desk.
13: T-O-S. Alrighty, let's raise the curtain on another edition of the Friday Morning Joke-Off. 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Or just use that microphone on your TOS app. Just tap that thing. 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Everybody who submits a joke, whether it makes it on the air or not, today we'll go in the drawing for a TOS t-shirt at the end of the program. And thanks, as always, to Picture Perfect.
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13: All right, this is a joke, and it's a follow-up to our conversation. 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
15: This isn't a new thing with the shrinking penises.
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0: TOS, the Mountain of Pure Rock, falling in reverse on the Mountain Morning Show. I'm Tom O. There's Mandy right there.
1: Good morning.
0: It is 7:48, and Russ Murley says it's going to be a mix of sun and clouds today, some scattered showers around as well. Oh, wait, wrong music. There, it's that one. Wrong color. So, yeah, Friday morning joke-off, that's what's happening here. You can be a part of it, 621-WTOS, or just tap that microphone on your TOS app. It's brought to you by our friends at Picture Perfect.
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12: It is 7:52 here at the Mountain of Pure Rock, TOS. Here's everything you need to know, beginning with meteorologist Russ Murley.
13: Good morning. Look for a blend of clouds and sunshine today. Maybe a few isolated showers drifting through. Upper 50s this afternoon. Just a few clouds, mid-30s tonight. Clouding up with afternoon showers, middle to upper 50s tomorrow. Isolated showers, lower 40s Saturday night. Partly sunny skies on Sunday, lower 60s. And right now, look for showers on Monday. This is Mountain Morning Show meteorologist Russ Murley from the NormsUseCars.com weather desk.
12: In sports, we're going to start with the Stanley Cup playoffs. The Hurricanes are one win away from going back to the Eastern Conference Final. The Canes collected a win over the Flyers in Game 3 of their best-of-seven second-round series from Philadelphia. Carolina hopes to book the second straight trip to the East Final when they face the Flyers for Game 4 on Saturday. The second round continues with two more games today. The Sabres are looking to take a 2-0 lead in their series when they host the Canadiens for Game 2. And the Ducks hope to take the advantage in their series when they face off against the Golden Knights for Game 3. The Red Sox fell to the Tampa Bay Rays 8-4 in their series opener at Fenway Park. Jake Bennett was charged with the loss after allowing 4 runs on 6 hits and 2 walks. Boston was riding a 3-game winning streak before that, and they will continue their 4-game set tonight. And the NASCAR Cup Series makes a stop at the track full of twists and turns this Sunday. The field squares off in the Go Bowling at the Glen race from Watkins Glen International. Chase Elliott hopes to build on his Worth 400 win last weekend as he sits third in the standings. Tyler Reddick and Denny Hamlin are ahead, while Ryan Blaney and Chris Buescher round out the top five. Now from the Farmingdale Self-Storage News Desk. Bath Ironworks has been awarded funding to build a brand new destroyer for the United States Navy. The ship will be named after Robert R. Ingram, a Vietnam veteran and Medal of Honor recipient. This is also one of three destroyers that the shipyard was hired to construct as part of a contract signed back in 2023. Estimates say it costs roughly $2.7 $1 billion to build just one destroyer. The State Department says that it plans to revoke the passports of parents with unpaid child support.
3: Oh, wow.
12: Kind of important information if you've got some kids out there running around. Pay attention.
8: Officials say starting today, thousands of parents who owe $100,000 or more in past due child support are going to have their passports revoked. A news release by the State Department says under federal law, anyone who owes more than $2,500 in child support can have their passport either revoked or denied. Parents with significant child support debt are being advised to make payment arrangements as soon as possible. I'm Mark Mayfield.
12: Wow.
3: So they're only going for the $100,000 now, but it can be anybody over $2,500.
12: Right. Gotcha. If they want to find a reason to keep you here,
3: right,
12: they will. All right. The CEO of Ryanair, a low-cost Irish airline, wants to see early morning booze service banned from bars and airports.
3: Ah!
12: That's not nice.
3: Ah.
12: Michael O'Leary claims that drunken passengers are the reason that at least one flight per day has to be diverted.
3: Is that right?
12: Well, I mean, yeah. O'Leary says he can't comprehend why anyone at airport bars is, quote, serving people at 5 or 6 in the morning. He also asked, who needs to be drinking beer at that time?
3: Jeez.
12: In O'Leary's perfect world, no booze would be served at airports outside licensing hours. And he recommends using a boarding pass as a form of ID check that could limit passengers to just 2 drinks per airport.
3: Wow.
12: Wow is right.
3: This guy sounds like a real dick, huh? I mean, what is that?
12: It's an Irish airline.
3: Right. That's totally goes against the culture.
12: It's like saying don't breathe while you're on the plane.
3: It's a Mountain to Pure Rock TOS.

0: 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It is the Mountain Morning Show with Def Leppard 801. I'm Tom. Oh, there's Mandy right there.
1: Morning.
0: Russ Murley says it's going to be partly sunny today. Got some ominous clouds around, though, that could turn into some showers. It will be in the 50s all day. Not a bad weekend. Still some showers hanging around. He'll tell you all about it. Of course, coming up in a little bit, we've got joke off to deal with. 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
2: Good morning. It'll be a blend of clouds and sunshine today. Maybe a pop-up shower, upper 50s. Just a few clouds, low to mid-30s tonight. Clouding up with afternoon showers, middle to upper 50s tomorrow. Isolated showers, lower 40s Saturday night. Partly sunny on Sunday, low 60s. Showers likely on Monday. This is Mountain Morning Show meteorologist Russ Merle from the NormsUsedCars.com weather desk.
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4: To the love of my life and mother of my children, Jacqueline, I appreciate and respect you as my partner as you battle through those sleepless nights. 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So this time, I mean it. 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That's your priceless gift for Mother's Day. I think if I put my mind to it, I can probably do it. Maybe. What do you say?
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Mountain Morning Show is always a wicked funny way to get up and get after it. Then starting at 10, it's pure rock slides all day. From Maine's workforce. 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TOS.

0: TOS, the Mountain of Pure Rock. It is the Mountain Morning Show. I'm Tom O. There's Mandy right over there.
1: Good morning.
0: It's 8:17. Russ Murley says, a mix of sun and clouds today, maybe a passing shower. And it's kind of what it's like for the weekend. Later on this hour, your chance to score a $25 gift certificate from G.T. 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I'll be there tomorrow for their big annual spring sale. Got a bunch of used firearms in that will be featured this weekend as well. All right, Friday morning joke-off is going on here. 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
1: It is 8:23 here at the Mountain of Pure Rock, TOS. Here's everything you need to know, beginning with meteorologist Russ Murley.
16: Good morning. It'll be a blend of clouds and sunshine today. Maybe a pop-up shower, upper 50s. Just a few clouds, low to mid-30s tonight. Clouding up with afternoon showers, middle to upper 50s tomorrow. Isolated showers, lower 40s Saturday night. Partly sunny on Sunday, low 60s. Showers likely on Monday. This is Mountain Morning Show meteorologist Russ Murley from the NormsUseCars.com weather desk.
1: In sports, we'll start with baseball. The Red Sox lost to the Tampa Bay Rays 8-4 in their series opener at Fenway Park. Jake Bennett was charged with the loss after allowing 4 runs on 6 hits and 2 walks. Boston was riding a 3-game winning streak. They'll continue the 4-game set tonight. And this one's for you, Tomo. The Yankees apparently are doing well. They crushed the Rangers 9-2 to win their rubber match at Yankee Stadium. New York has now won 6 of its last 7 games.
0: It's still early, though.
1: All right. Let's do some soccer. The Revolution are hoping to remain hot. New England has earned at least a point in 6 straight regular season battles entering this weekend. The Revs are hosting the Philadelphia Union tomorrow at Gillette Stadium. And the Portland Hearts of Pine will take on Union Omaha tomorrow. That's an away game. It'll take place at Morrison Stadium in Nebraska. The match starts at 8 p.m. You can catch it on ESPN+. Now from the Farmingdale Self-Storage News Desk. A Boston restaurant group owes nearly $400,000 in unpaid federal taxes. The Breyer Group LLC owns 10 bars and eateries in the Boston area. This includes The Harp, Ned Devine's Irish Pub, and Glass House. A lien notice was filed within the County Registry of Deeds on April 22nd, and the Boston Business Journal first reported news of the lien around that time. Well, there, I've never been to any of those restaurants, so that does not affect me.
0: That's right.
1: Sony is agreeing to pay almost $8 million to users as part of a settlement for a class action lawsuit involving purchases of digital games. This may actually affect me. Let's listen.
17: 3 years ago, Sony was accused of monopolizing the market and driving up prices for certain games in its

0: have to like go physically grab the. I'm very lazy.
1: Oh, we're establishing that. Don't worry.
0: I wonder how much I'm going to get. Probably like a whole $7.
1: Maybe. Not the cost of the game, I'm sure.
0: Oh, for sure. No. A Florida surgeon charged with manslaughter for removing a patient's liver instead of his spleen.
2: Oh, geez.
0: Said in a deposition, he is forever traumatized by the August 2024 death.
1: He is.
0: Of 70-year-old William Bryan. Yes, apparently he is more negatively affected by this than the corpse.
1: Yeah, right.
0: Dr. Thomas Shaknovsky told attorneys over 8 hours of testimony that chaotic conditions in the operating room, including a burst bowel that obscured his view, and then the patient's sudden profuse bleeding led to his mistake.
1: Oh, he couldn't see what he was doing.
0: I can't see what I'm doing. Mop my brow.
1: Right.
0: He then instructed a nurse to label the removed liver as a spleen.
1: Nobody will know.
0: Shaknovsky was indicted last month, and he was arrested, reportedly while driving for DoorDash.
1: Is that what he, that's what he got down to, huh?
0: Let's hope he wasn't delivering some liver and onions.
1: That would be ironic.
0: It would have been a spleen. It would have been a spleen and onions. He has pled not guilty.
1: Check that order.
0: The medical examiner found that the real spleen was left untouched.
1: Oh, right. Right, which is usually why they write no on it with a Sharpie before the operation, right? They go ahead and...
0: Don't take this one out.
1: Don't take this one out.
0: He couldn't see because of all the poop and blood.
1: It's a mountain of pure rock, TOS.

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0: 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Ghost on the Mountain Morning Show. I'm Tom O. There's Mandy right there.
1: Good morning.
0: Russ Murley says it's going to be a mix of sun and clouds today. Maybe a scattered shower, possible. And again tomorrow, really. All right, 621-WTOS, that's numbered. Be part of the Friday Morning Joke Off. Few waning moments left. You can score a TOS t-shirt just for being a part of it. We're just offering up some jocularity for us today. 621-WTOS, or just tap that microphone on your TOS app. As always, brought to you by our friends at Pitcher Perfect.
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9: Good morning. Look for a blend of clouds and sunshine today. Maybe a few isolated showers drifting through. Upper 50s this afternoon. Just a few clouds, mid-30s tonight. Clouding up with afternoon showers, middle to upper 50s tomorrow. Isolated showers, lower 40s Saturday night. Partly sunny skies on Sunday, lower 60s. And right now, look for showers on Monday. This is Mountain Morning Show meteorologist Russ Murley from the NormsUsedCars.com weather desk.

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1: Radio Shopping Club. And welcome back to the Radio Shopping Club. I'm your host, David. Remember when you were a kid and made mom breakfast in bed on her special day? Mother's Day, you still can. Introducing RSC's Mother's Day Breakfasts. Now, they're just like the Mother's Day breakfasts you used to make. Each one includes an order of cold, burnt toast. There you go. Greasy, overcooked eggs. Oh, yeah. 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And a wilted dandelion yanked out of the garden and plunked into an empty jelly jar full of water. There you go. Best of all, we'll ship it directly to your mom so you won't even have to be there on her special day. Hey, nice. Very nice. Now, this year, show mom how much you really care. Ship her a Mother's Day breakfast via UPS 3-day ground. Call now, because this is one red hot deal here at the RSC. Well, it's room temperature anyway. RSC, the Radio Shopping
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0: TOS, the Mountain of Pure Rock. It is the Mountain Morning Show. Shinedown, 849. I'm Tom. Oh, there's Mandy right there.
1: Morning.
0: Kind of clouding up here. Sun and clouds, maybe a shower today. That's what it's going to be like all day, not getting out of the 50s. Russ will tell you about it again. Of course, coming up here in the news, and you're just minutes away from your chance to score a $25 J.T. Reed's gift certificate. J.T. 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Reed's when we play our game. That'll be happening after the news. All right, time for another joke here. 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
16: Good morning. It'll be a blend of clouds and sunshine today. Maybe a pop-up shower, upper 50s. Just a few clouds, low to mid-30s tonight. Clouding up with afternoon showers, middle to upper 50s tomorrow. Isolated showers, lower 40s Saturday night. Partly sunny on Sunday, low 60s. Showers likely on Monday. This is Mountain Morning Show meteorologist Russ Murley from the NormsUseCars.com weather desk.
1: In sports, the top NBA teams in both conferences successfully defended home court in the early stages of the conference semifinals. The Pistons beat the Cavaliers 107-97 and are now ahead 2-0 in the best-of-seven East series. The Thunder matched that momentum in a 125-107 win over the Lakers. The semifinals shift locations for a pair of Game 3s today. The 76ers are trailing the Knicks 2-0 as the East series hits the city of brotherly love, while the Spurs and Timberwolves will duel out West in a 1-1 series from Minneapolis. The Red Sox lost to the Tampa Bay Rays 8-4 in their series opener at Fenway Park. Boston was riding a 3-game winning streak. They'll continue the 4-game set tonight. And Matt McCarty is sitting atop the leaderboard after the first round of the Truist Championship was suspended due to inclement weather in Charlotte. McCarty shot an 8-under-63 to open the tournament. Sungjae Im is currently at second at 7-under-par through 17 holes. Several others are tied for third at 5-under. The first round will resume pretty soon, actually, 10:30 a.m. today, and round two will begin as scheduled. No weather problems. Now from the Farmingdale Self-Storage News Desk, I was going to tell you about another school bus incident here in Maine, but then I just saw this amazing story about how HBO's new Harry Potter series that they're filming. Did you know that they were doing that? They're going to be doing a whole TV series?
17: Okay. I don't think so.
1: Well, John Lithgow plays the Dumbledore.
17: Yes.
1: The professor with the long beard.
17: Right.
1: So anyway, a new report highlighted by IGN says that the prop department has had to track props with microchips now because items keep disappearing from the set.
17: Oh, everybody keeps stealing them. Is it the actors?
1: Somebody has stolen broomsticks, wands, spell books, pumpkins, and fake food used during the filming of the Halloween feast scene inside Hogwarts.
17: They're going to show up on the eBay at some point.
1: Oh, absolutely. So production staff reportedly warned cast and crew that stealing props could lead to termination. That's fine. They're going to get so much money for the props. It doesn't matter, right?
17: Great.
1: The story says posters were placed around the set explaining that props are being tracked daily and anyone needing to move items off set must get approval from the prop department first.
17: Well, like the lead actors, they get to keep their something usually.
1: Yes, but not if it's already gone.
17: Right.
1: And it's going to be real hard to film the next day when you don't have the same prop you were using yesterday.
17: Right.
1: All right. This story would have made Mr. Mike very happy. Law and Order has been renewed for its 26th season.
17: Jesus. Hard to believe. That's still on.
1: I know.
18: The legendary crime show originally ran for 20 seasons through 2010 on NBC and was revived in 2022. Variety reports that last-minute details of the renewal are still being finalized. I'm Mark Mayfield.
17: So
1: not much news. And also the cast is completely different from the original, you know, cast of the show.
17: Is it the original voice guy at the beginning?
1: It has to be, of course. Come on now.
17: He's from Maine. I forget his name now.
1: Really? Oh, that's cool.
17: Zern Kilton or something.
1: Where in Maine?
17: Is his last name. I don't remember.
1: Is he around still?
17: Oh, I think so. Yeah, I think it was like his main gig.
1: Oh, right on. Well, I hope he's listening. Uber recently announced some new features in the app that will allow riders to order coffee and eat food during their ride.
17: Oh, wow. How about that?
1: It's a new feature called Eats for the Way. 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
17: So it's only select cities.
1: But for still, now, yeah. if it's successful, I'm sure they'll try to expand it.
17: Right, and they say it's probably the precursor to their next offering, which is called Uber Road Sodas.
1: Uber Road Sodas. No, well, that would be popular here in Maine.
17: Are you kidding me?
1: The driver, of course, would want to take part as well.
17: Well, it's only right. You need to share. It's a Mountain of Pure Rock, TOS.

0: TOS, the Mountain of Pure Rock. It's the Mountain Morning Show with Disturbed. I'm Tom O. There's Mandy right there.
1: Morning.
0: Russ Merley says it's going to be a blend of sun and clouds today. Occasional showers, too. It's possible. Temperatures in the 50s. Overall, not a bad day for some more surprises.
1: Here we go.
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1: Oh, wow.
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5: Good morning. It'll be a blend of clouds and sunshine today. Maybe a pop-up shower, upper 50s. Just a few clouds, low to mid 30s tonight. Clouding up with afternoon showers, middle to upper 50s tomorrow. Isolated showers, lower 40s Saturday night. Partly sunny on Sunday, low 60s. Showers likely on Monday. This is Mountain Morning Show meteorologist Russ Murley from the NormsUseCars.com weather desk.
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0: Yeah.
1: 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I'm Tom O. There's Mandy right there.
2: Hello, good morning.
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3: Peter.
2: Morning, Peter. 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
3: I am working at the school, in the grade school in Bar Harbor, doing some maintenance today.
2: Nice.
1: Well, all right. Well, Peter, we've got a $25 J.T. Reed's Gun Shop gift certificate for you, and we will give that to you if you can survive a round of our game today. You know anything about donkeys?
3: A little bit, yeah.
1: Really?
2: Have you ridden a donkey?
3: Yes, I actually have.
2: Nice.
3: I went to school out in California, and I somehow got on a donkey one night. I don't know how.
1: It's still a mystery.
3: It sort of is.
1: All right. Well, you'll be qualified then for donkey trivia. Are you ready?
3: I am.
1: Here we go. Donkey trivia question number one.
2: Number one.
3: Number one.
1: Donkey trivia question number one is, all right, Peter, what do a donkey's large ears help them to do? What do a donkey's large ears help them to do? Is it A, impersonate King Charles of England? Right. We just saw him. My ears. What do a donkey's large ears help them to do? Is it B, get better cellular coverage? Or what do a donkey's large ears help them to do? Is it C, stay cool? What do you say, Peter? A, B, or C?
3: I gotta go with the A.
1: A is exactly right.
2: Nice.
1: You got one down. Here you go. Donkey trivia question number two. Here it is. What was the name of the popular donkey-themed TV comedy from the 1970s? What was the name of the popular donkey-themed TV comedy from the 1970s? Is it A, Hee-Haw? Maybe. What was the name of the popular donkey-themed TV comedy from the 1970s? Is it B, BJ and the Burrow? Oh, yeah. Just a ride around the 18-wheeler. Oh, yeah. Or what was the name of the popular donkey-themed TV comedy from the 1970s? Is it C, I Dream of Ass? What do you say, Peter? A, B, or C?
3: Definitely C.
1: Right on. Exactly right.
3: Yeah.
1: Nice job. You got two down. It comes a clean sweep. Now, donkey trivia question number three. Here it is. What is true about African wild asses? What is true about African wild asses? Is it A, they are ancestors to domesticated donkeys? Maybe. What is true about African wild asses? Is it B, they are often accused of stealing or shrinking the genitals of male villagers? It's been them all along.
2: Yep.
1: Or what is true about African wild asses? Is it C, they can twerk like a bastard? What do you say, Peter? A, B, or C?
3: Oh, it's a B, C combo.
1: Oh,
3: maybe throw in D.
1: That's it.
3: Maybe throw in D.
1: Nice job, Peter. Beautifully played. Congratulations. You got them all. You've got a $25 J.T. Reed's gift certificate coming out to you. Enjoy that, man. Have a great weekend.
3: Yeah, sunny down here right now.
1: Awesome. Well, tell us where you climb for pure rock and fabulous prizes.
3: Top of the mountain.
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0: 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I'm Tom O. There's Mandy.
1: Morning.
0: And sun's back out. Sun, clouds, showers. You can see it all possibly today and, well, probably throughout the weekend, really. All right, we've been doing a Friday morning joke off this morning, of course. Everybody who offered up a joke this morning, whether they made it on the air or not, went in a drawing for a TOS t-shirt. Here is your winner of the shirt. It's Pat. Pat from Bustin's Island. I have no idea where that is.
1: Wow, congratulations, Pat.
0: Here's his joke.
2: Three golf clubs go to a bar. First one's a wedge, says, I'll have a whiskey. Second one is a putter and says, I'll have a beer. Third one says, I'm all set. I'm just here to socialize. Bartender says, why is that? Well, I'm the driver. Have a good Friday, guys. Take care.
0: Thanks, Pat.
1: Nice. I was worried I wouldn't get it because it's a golf joke, but I got it.
0: Even the chicken got it. No, that's a good sign. All right, congratulations, Pat. Scored a TOS t-shirt, the fashion statement of summer. And he'll be possibly the only one on Bustin's Island with one.
1: Absolutely.
0: I'm just saying. No idea where that is. All right, so thanks again to our friends at Picture Perfect.
1: Yes, Picture Perfect Tire Service, Route 2 in New Sharon, where Josh and the crew always remind you, don't forget to check your nuts.
0: Let's play some pure rock from Jet next.
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0: TOS, the Mountain of Pure Rock Architects, their latest Broken Mirror on the Mountain Morning Show. I'm Tom. Oh, there's Mandy right there.
1: Hello, good morning.
0: Awesome Early says it's going to be an all right day. Maybe some showers around. It'll be in the 50s and a decent weekend. Not great, but he'll tell you about it again in just a few. Hopefully tomorrow will be a fine day to go and enjoy the spring sale at J.T. Reed's Gun Shop in Auburn, because that's where I'll be from noon to 2.
1: Nice.
0: Could score some TOS t-shirts. Could even win some Motley Crue tickets. Forgot I was going to give those away.
1: Oh, that's excellent.
0: Motley Crue, of course, they're coming this summer. July 25th, the Main Savings Amphitheater in Bangor. And J.T. Reed's Gun Shop, just off Minot Ave, 24 Garfield Road in Auburn. Sale goes on all day tomorrow, but I'll be there from noon to 2, so swing on in and see me for that. You doing anything fun and exciting this weekend?
1: Picking up my camper, actually. We were supposed to do it last week, and we showed up, and they were like, oh, it's not ready.
0: Oh, nice.
1: So
0: it's that season.
1: Opening it up for the season.
0: All right. Well, let's make room for Jay Stu to get in here, take you through the middle of your day. We will kick off a rock slide for you with some Led Zeppelin. That is next.
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16: Good morning. Look for a blend of clouds and sunshine today. Maybe a few isolated showers drifting through. Upper 50s this afternoon. Just a few clouds, mid-30s tonight. Clouding up with afternoon showers, middle to upper 50s tomorrow. Isolated showers, lower 40s Saturday night. Partly sunny skies on Sunday, lower 60s. And right now, look for showers on Monday. This is Mountain Morning Show meteorologist Russ Murley from the NormsUseCars.com weather desk.
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TOS, the Mountain of Pure Rock. It's 3 days grace in a rock slide. I'm Jay Stu. My mission today is to help you get through the workday as quickly as possible. We're just going to crank tunes, do silly stuff, and crank up some Rob Zombie right now on TOS.

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0: TOS, The Mountain of Pure Rock. It's a mega classic from Black Sabbath on the TOS Heavy Lift. 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Jay Stu here with you today. We're going to crank out some pure rock from the Pretty Reckless. We got the crew coming up, you know, because of course we want to celebrate the fact that they're all one of the many killer bands coming to the Main Savings Amphitheater this summer. That's all on the way.
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0: TOS, the Mount of Pure Rock. That's the warning on the TOS heavy lift. I'm Jay Stu. Killer classic from Motley Crue right before that. They'll be at the Main Savings Amphitheater July 25th. We were talking about that earlier. You know, whenever I see all the haters online, they go back and forth. You know, Nikki this, Vince that, Tommy this, or whatever. You know who I feel bad for is John Five. That guy just wants to crank it up, play guitar in Motley Crue, and enjoy himself. He's just surrounded by band drama all the time. I think that's what he truly gets paid for. I mean, yeah, he's a great guitar player, but he puts up with all their crap. Anyway, we got Crossfade on the way. Green Day's coming up. It's a rock slide for your Friday.
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6: Sun and clouds, isolated showers, upper 50s this afternoon. A few clouds tonight, mid-30s. Clouding up, afternoon showers, middle to upper 50s tomorrow. Isolated showers, lower 40s tomorrow night. Partly sunny on Sunday, low to mid-60s. Showers return on Monday. This is Mountain Morning Show meteorologist Russ Merley from the NormsUseCars.com weather desk.
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TOS, the Mountain of Pure Rock that is stained in a rock slide. Jay Stu here with you today. We got Shinedown coming up this hour. Drop Kicks right now. We got Theory of a Dead Man on TOS.

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0: TOS, the Mountain of Pure Rock, from ashes to new, takes us out of a rock slide. Thanks to Varney Buick GMC on the Hogan Road in Bangor, valuing long drives and great music without interruption. 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We got Pure Rock coming up from Shinedown, killer classic from Zeppelin. We'll get that new Social Distortion track in as well. Born to Kill kicks ass. I can't wait to crank that up in a bit.
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0: 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That's Social Distortion on the TOS Heavy Lift. Their brand new record drops today. You can go listen to it right now. I mean, you just heard that song, but now you can go listen to the whole damn thing if you want. Spotify, all the places. You could go buy it in a store. There's a novel concept, right? Go out and actually buy a record, pop it into something and listen to it. I know that seems way too inconvenient, but think how much money you'll make the band versus just streaming it. That's all I'm saying. Just throwing that out there. When we come back in just a little bit, we got Rock Slide we have to get into. Plus, the 90s at noon is coming right up. We get some Monster Magnet headed your way, AC/DC. All that's next. Stay here on TOS.
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11: A few clouds overnight tonight, low to mid-30s. Clouding up, afternoon showers, middle to upper 50s tomorrow. Isolated showers Saturday night, lower 40s. It'll be partly sunny on Sunday, low to mid-60s. Showers Monday, middle to upper 50s. This is Mountain Morning Show meteorologist Russ Murley from the NormsUseCars.com weather desk.
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0: TOS, the Mount of Pure Rock. That is Sublime on the 90s at noon today. Of course, Jacob Knoll has taken over duties as vocalist for Sublime for his late father, which seems a logical choice. If you just shut your eyes and listen, it sounds like Sublime. You would almost never know that it was different. Some of the tribute bands are also making the rounds this summer as well. I know Bad Fish has a bunch of dates in the Northeast in New Hampshire. I think they're coming to Bar Harbor. So, you know, if you need to relive the music of Sublime, you have opportunities to do that. Plus, maybe the real Sublime will make it around here at some point. Cross your fingers for that. It is the 90s at noon. We got AC/DC coming at you. We'll get Pantera going as well, of course, because it's awesome. Stay here on TOS.
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0: TOS, the Mountain of Pure Rock. That's Stone Temple Pilots on the 90s at noon. I'm Jay Stu. They will be at the Main Savings Amphitheater. WTOS presents Godsmack, Stone Temple Pilots, and Dorothy. It's going to be a killer show. Tickets are on sale right now. 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We got Jimmy's Chicken Shack on the way. We'll get some Metallica going. We'll stay in the 90s, but kick off a rock slide. Stay here on TOS.
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8: Sun and clouds, isolated showers, upper 50s this afternoon, a few clouds tonight, mid-30s, clouding up afternoon showers, middle to upper 50s tomorrow. Isolated showers, lower 40s tomorrow night, partly sunny on Sunday, low to mid-60s, showers return on Monday. This is Mountain Morning Show meteorologist Russ Murley from the NormsUseCars.com weather desk.
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TOS, the Mount of Pure Rock that's Avenged Sevenfold in a rock slide. Jay Stu here today. Right now, Ava Under Fire and Marina Brink. It's Villainous on TOS.

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It's the Heavy Lift with Jace 2 on the Mountain of Pure Rock. TOS.

0: TOS, the Mountain of Pure Rock. That's Ice Nine Kills. Brand new rock from them. It's been crushing it in the TOS top 10. It's been hovering right around the middle, you know, and it's gotten up to number 3, went down to number 6, back up to number 4. So it's doing just fine. We'll see how it does Sunday at noon. Paul Wolf will bring you the top 10 songs of the week on the TOS top 10. That rock slide was brought to you by Varney Buick GMC on the Hogan Road in Bangor. 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We got the new Seven Dust coming up in a bit. Stay here on TOS.
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1: A Dutch couple's marriage has been annulled because the person who officiated their wedding used a ChatGPT-generated speech that did not meet Dutch legal requirements.
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3: 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Hey there, it's Jay Stu from the TOS Heavy Lift. 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

0: TOS, the Mountain of Pure Rock. It's the latest from Seven Dust on the heavy lift. That's Unbreakable. Their brand new record, One, dropped last Friday. It's absolutely killer. You can check that out wherever you listen to music. When we come back, we're going to listen to Tool. They're going to kick off a rock slide 6 in a row for your Friday afternoon on TOS.
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11: A few clouds overnight tonight, low to mid-30s, clouding up afternoon showers, middle to upper 50s tomorrow, isolated showers Saturday night, lower 40s. It'll be partly sunny on Sunday, low to mid-60s, showers Monday, middle to upper 50s. This is Mountain Morning Show meteorologist Russ Murley from the NormsUseCars.com weather desk.
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TOS, the Mountain of Pure Rock. It's Guns N' Roses in a rock slide. I'm Jay Stu, chilling here for a little while longer before the guru comes in. And then the afternoon just kicks into overdrive. You know, Hard Drive Home kicks off. Mount Menage a Trois, 420 Floyd, Happy Hour from Hell. Bam, bam, bam, bam. All back and forth. Right now, Papa Roach.

0: TOS, the Mountain of Pure Rock. It's the latest from Turnstile. Look out for me. I'm Jay Stu. 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People are starting to get out of work, thinking about heading home. Their weekends are about to begin, all that good stuff. So we're going to crank it up with Slipknot. We got AC/DC coming up, Black Label Society this hour. Woo! Stay here on TOS.
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0: TOS, the Mountain of Pure Rock. It's Black Label Society on the heavy lift today. Their latest name in blood. Their record is awesome. If you haven't checked it out yet, by all means do. Time for me to get out of here and make room for the guru. He's got the hard drive home ready to rip. There's all sorts of stuff he's got planned for you. Of course, the Mountain Menage a Trois. Three in a row from Van Halen coming up here very shortly. Then we have 420 Floyd. You know what that means. You know what to do. Then the happy hour from hell, which means right now you need to head over to the TOS app, hit the microphone, and let the guru know what you want to hear a little later on. So you've got some work to do. I've got some getting out of here to do. We'll kick off a rock slide with Aerosmith and Youngblood. They're next on TOS.
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3: 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Mm-hmm. 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
2: Because you had lightning rock. 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
3: 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Yeah. Yeah. Yeah. Possible. So let's just call the album Metallica. And then somebody in the press or one of the fans started calling it the Black Album.
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15: Sun and clouds, isolated showers, upper 50s this afternoon, a few clouds tonight, mid-30s, clouding up, afternoon showers, middle to upper 50s tomorrow. Isolated showers, lower 40s tomorrow night, partly sunny on Sunday, low to mid-60s, showers return on Monday. This is Mountain Morning Show meteorologist Russ Merley from the NormsUseCars.com weather desk.
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0: TOS, the mountain of pure rock. That is number two on the TOS Top 10 Countdown. We'll find out where it is this week, this Sunday, at noontime with your host, Paul Wolf. The TOS Top 10. Who will you follow from Evanescence right there? Welcome to the TOS Hard Drive Home for the Weekend. I am the guru. Along with me, it's Nikki.
1: Hey, hey.
0: What's happening?
1: You're looking at it.
0: So, what was our question today? This or that?
1: This or that was silent but deadly.
0: Or?
1: Fart or a ripper. With no scent.
0: That's right.
1: An odorless ripper.
0: An odorless ripper. So which do you prefer? We'd like to know. So you can hit us up on the TOS Facebook page or give us a call, 621-WTOS. Or you can tap the mic on the TOS app. Let us know that way. SBD or the odorless ripper. Which will prevail? This is a Treyu and All For You on TOS.

0: It's the weekend, Friday. Let's all get some drinks, Dace. 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
1: Hey, everybody, we're all gonna get laid.
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0: TOS, the Mountain of Pure Rock. Happy birthday to Eddie's big brother, Big Al. Alex Van Halen is 73 today. Banging the skins like nobody's business. Van Halen from 1984 and Hot for Teacher right there, and the Cradle Will Rock just before that. And we did Dance the Night Away from Van Halen 2. It's another rock slide right there, wrapping up with the Mountain Ménage à Trois, brought to you by Varney Buick GMC on the Hogan Road in Bangor, valuing long drives and great music without interruption, varneybpg.com. We just had some visitors.
1: We did.
0: And we know they're listening right now, so we want to say hi to them again, because, you know, who doesn't like to hear their name said on the radio?
1: Exactly.
0: Can you remember who came to visit us?
1: Ben the Wilder. Wilder.
0: The Wilder.
1: Ben the Welder.
0: Not Van Wilder, but Ben
1: right.
0: Wilder.
1: And then Bill. I don't know. I don't remember his last name, but Bill.
0: He's Bill on the Hill from Topsail.
1: Bill. Oh, that's right. Bill on the Hill.
0: He's Bill on the Hill when he's up in Temple up to camp. And Ben the Welder works for the Coast Guard, I believe, in Virginia as a welder. And he's from Maine, and he's up in Maine with his family. So it was awesome to see those guys.
1: We're going to talk about what? Yeah? Oh, yeah. Here
0: Let's
1: we go.
0: Talk about my
1: I
0: nuts.
1: I thought you were going to miss it.
0: You want to talk about my nuts?
1: Let's talk about your garlic nuts.
0: Thank you, Ben, so much for it. See, I didn't know that Virginia was really the premier place to get nuts from. Peanuts, I'm talking about.
1: Literally, they are the best peanuts I've ever had. And now I know I like garlic peanuts. I never knew before.
0: Right. I always thought peanuts, I think of Georgia because of Jimmy Carter, the peanut farmer. But way to go, Virginia. I had no idea. And garlic peanuts.
1: So good.
0: Whew. Better not have any mouth fats.
1: Don't get near me, dude.
0: Whoa. Nasty. And speaking of nasty, our this or that today. Would you like to tell them all about that?
1: Yes, this or that. So when it comes to farting, do you prefer a silent but deadly, an SBD, or an odorless ripper? So far, SBD is winning on Facebook.
2: Fuji, get best of my eyes are burning.
1: If you don't count what my answer or your answer is, I don't know what you just said.
0: I think I spoke Spanish. It's from an old Cheech and Chong bit, and I don't know if that was obscene or not, but it wasn't English, so that's why I don't know.
1: Oh, okay. So you might be good. You're good.
0: I might not be good, too.
1: Right.
0: So yeah, you can tell us on the Facebook page, or, you know, when you're making your request this afternoon for the TOS Happy Hour from Hell, you know, also choose this or that, SBD?
1: Yeah.
0: Or an odorless ripper, dude.
1: So what's your answer?
0: Oh, odorless ripper.
1: Okay, same.
0: Dude, like the other day, remember? You walked in my office, I was laughing my ass off. You know, when you're just laughing uncontrollably and tears are coming to your eyes and you can't stop. And she's like, goo, what? Because I'm all alone, right?
1: Right.
0: And I said, just before you walked in here, I ripped one. It sounded like a chainsaw starting up. It was incredible. All right. Here we go. We'll do some Five Finger Death Punch next on the TOS Hard Drive Home. Rip it hard, dude! Yes!
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1: Here's a fun story. Man throws colostomy bag at hospital staff and police. A man is accused of removing his colostomy bag and throwing it at staff and police in Maryland. They say 45-year-old Antonio Santiago did not strike anyone with the bag.
2: Oh.
1: But it did spread waste all throughout the emergency room. Gross, dude. He's charged with 8 counts of assault with a dangerous weapon, one for each person in the room at the time of the incident. He was ordered to be held without bail.
2: Oh, man. 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
1: It is the Hard Drive Home with Goo and Nikki on a Friday here at TOS. 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I wasn't paying attention, you see, and we just went from the song right into the commercial stop set, but that's okay. What did we want to get to? Oh, right, our this or that today.
2: Yeah, this or that regarding, do you want an SPD or do you want an odorless ripper?
1: Right? Well, we do have...
3: That's two, we'll take two takes in that, right, man?
1: Okay, wait, hang on. Cheech and Chong just decided to chime in there. It's Friday. We're gone haywire. We have gotten a comment from the phone line here. Here we go.
4: I like the stinky ones. Then you pull the covers up over mother's head.
1: Oh.
2: So he likes the Dutch oven.
1: I would lose all my teeth if I did that to Sherry, for sure. Okay, so, and the other thing I wanted to circle back around on was... that I earlier on the radio, I said Fucci che pesta. And then after that rolled right off my tongue, I thought to myself, oh man, I hope I didn't like swear in another language because I could be in trouble.
2: Right.
1: But I asked the Google to translate Fucci che pesta. Do you have any idea what it might mean? It sounds pretty dirty, doesn't it? Fucci che pesta.
2: You told me and I forgot. It's like yuck that.
1: Yeah. Yeah. Yuck. What a stink.
2: What a stink.
1: So
2: that's right.
1: Perfect. That is our phrase for the afternoon.
2: You're in the safe zone.
1: SBD or odorless ripper. So let us know where you stand on this or that when you make your requests for the TOS happy hour from hell. That happens from 5 to 6 right here on the Hard Drive Home for the weekend. And another rock slide will begin next with Godsmack.
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13: A few clouds overnight tonight, low to mid-30s, clouding up, afternoon showers, middle to upper 50s tomorrow, isolated showers Saturday night, lower 40s. It'll be partly sunny on Sunday, low to mid-60s, showers Monday, middle to upper 50s. This is Mountain Morning Show meteorologist Russ Murley from the NormsUseCars.com weather desk.
3: 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Oh, excuse me. 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

0: TOS plays the best new rock. That is Tim Montana and Break Me Down. It's the Guru and Nikki on the hard drive home for the weekend. What's up, girl?
1: You're looking at it.
0: We're going to hang out for the happy hour from hell or what?
1: Yeah.
0: Okay, good. I need your help. Live 420 Floyd on the way, and this is White Zombie TOS.

0: I know you don't smoke weed. I know this. But I'm gonna get you high today. Cause it's Friday, you ain't got no job, and you ain't got shit to do.
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0: 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From Live at Wembley, 1974. That is time right there. 420 Floyd on the Mountain of Pure Rock, brought to you by Green Bear 420 and Green Bear Green Care. They're at 531 Moosehead Trail in Newport, not just a store. New, it's a lifestyle. That's another rock slide right there on the way. The new one from Shinedown, and we'll do some Papa Roach next. And of course, coming up in just about a half hour, what's happening?
1: Happy hour from hell.
0: That's right. God, you're good.
1: Woo!
0: What do we want him to do, Nikki?
1: We want him to call in, tell us who you are, where you're from, and what you want to hear. 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
1: Thank you.
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0: 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Hey, it's Paul Wolf. We're climbing higher with the biggest new rock songs on the radio in Maine. 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
9: 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About to check outside the games. And you know what I'm talking about. Just let me know if you wanna go to that home out on the range. They got a lot of nice girls.

0: TOS and the Black Crowes. Certainly no lack of sweaty Friday night pack club swagger there, my friends. It's like that, isn't it?
1: Yeah, that was good.
0: It is like that. Hoo-wee! 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All right, we went on the Facebook page today, or we went on there yesterday, and it's a little of this. We're trying to get a little thing going on Fridays.
1: A little of this or that.
0: You know, take some. This is only second time we've done it. Last week it was, do you sleep in the nude or with jammies, right?
1: Exactly.
0: And overwhelmingly, it was people sleep in the nude.
1: Yep.
0: I'm not surprised with this audience whatsoever. Now today it's, which do you prefer? Yeah, go ahead.
1: SBD, Silent but Deadly, or an odorless ripper. And we have come to the conclusion between Collins. I love the potty humor. Between Collins and Facebook posts. Let's read some on the Facebook. So we have Mitch Holmes. SBD, great game at home. Who do we blame?
0: What does that mean, great game at home? Oh, great
1: game. Great game at home. Oh, who do we blame?
0: Like fun to play at home.
1: Yeah,
0: okay,
1: yeah.
0: Thank you, Mitch. I understand now.
1: Lindsay, she says, odorless ripper. I blame it on whoever's next to me. Joe. Oh, wait, no. He combined the two, so we're not doing that. Michael, SBD all the way. Lori, SBD. And some guy asked us if TOS was threatening him, but he never answered. So across the board, it's I didn't read them all, but it's mostly SBD between Collins.
0: I think
1: Collins
0: he was responding to Beavis. The image of Beavis.
1: Oh, yeah. Oh, yeah. There's a little like
0: I'm going, oh, yeah.
1: Yeah, yeah. Okay. Oh, he posted because there's a reply. Are you threatening me? Oh, I see. I get it. I was hoping he would answer though. Like
0: I know. I would say overwhelmingly it's SBD.
1: 100%.
0: And I would also gather that most of those responses are from women. The SBD, it seems to be.
1: Yes.
0: Yeah.
1: Yes. You nasty.
0: Sick little freaks. With your stank sneaking up on me. Jesus. All right. It is 12 till quitting time. You know what that means. It's time for another happy hour from hell. All request. And we will start it next with some Ozzy Osbourne. Now, wait a minute. I had it here just a second ago. Let me see if I can get it back up. This could take a while. I got it. This is Ryan. He wrote us a text message through the app. You know, you can do that. You can text us. Everybody's texting. Nobody calls anybody anymore. This is Ryan from Skowhegan. Can I please hear Under the Graveyard by Ozzy on the Happy Hour from Hell? Yes, you can, Ryan. We'll do that next to kick off another Pure Rock Slide at TOS.
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4: 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Yeah. Yeah. Possible. So let's just call the album Metallica, and then somebody in the press or one of the fans started calling it the Black Album.
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3: Sun and clouds, isolated showers, upper 50s this afternoon, a few clouds tonight, mid-30s, clouding up afternoon showers, middle to upper 50s tomorrow. Isolated showers, lower 40s tomorrow night, partly sunny on Sunday, low to mid-60s, showers return on Monday. This is Mountain Morning Show meteorologist Russ Merley from the NormsUseCars.com weather desk.
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1: Hey, Goob, Ben the Welder checking in. Live and loud for you here from Hopswell, Maine. Look, I'd like to request a song from my wife, dedicate it to her. Can I hear Without You by Motley Crue? Thanks, bud. Love you. TOS, I guess.

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2: Hey, this is Nick from Lyman. I was wondering if we can hear some Buck Cherry. How about some Set It Free? Thank you.

0: TOS plays the best new rock that is Sublime and Until the Sun Explodes. Number one this past week on the TOS Top 10 Countdown. We'll find out where it is this week. Will it stay at number one? We'll find out this Sunday noontime with Paul Wolf, the TOS Top 10. Who's the Sublime song for, Nikki?
1: John in Newport.
0: Thank you, John. What, did he send us a request or something?
1: Yes, he did.
0: Okay. You can do that, or you can tap the mic, tell us who you are, where you are, and what you want to hear, or give us a call, 621-WTOS. That's
1: 621-WTOS. I can't remember the numbers. Is it 9867?
0: See?
1: Well, I did remember.
0: You did a good job.
1: Trust my instinct.
0: You doubted yourself.
1: All right.
0: That's another Rock Slide right there. All requests on the Happy Hour from Hell. And that Rock Slide brought to you by Varney Buick GMC on the Hogan Road in Bangor. 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
2: Guru and Nikki, Bill off the hill, checking in with you guys. Hey, thanks for the visit this afternoon. We appreciated you opening the secured facility and let us in. Hey, want to get on a request for the Happy Hour from Hell. And I'm thinking my favorite Stain tune. Yeah, Brain Fade. Not Again. That's the song. Awesome. Hey, Ben the Welder's in the store. I think he's getting us some tampons or something. I don't know. But yeah, let's rock it out this afternoon. Thanks, guys. Love you.

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8: Guru, this is Joe. We made it back out in camp, in Carrion Place Town Township. Request hour. Let's go real old school. I want to hear some Foghat. Honey Hotch, that'd be great. Cheers.
9: I'm going to get energized now. Do something for that album. Honey Hotch.

0: TOS, the Mountain of Pure Rock. That is Volbeat on the Happy Hour from Hell. We are all request and demonic depression for...
1: Karen in Worcester.
0: That's right. Karen down to Worcester, Mass.
1: Yeah.
0: Rocking the TOS app.
1: That's right, baby.
0: She sent us a... I love it when you make the dub noise. do it again. It tickles my ear holes. Karen is rocking the TOS app in Worcester, and she sent us a text asking for that one right there. Once again, you, my friends, the TOS badasses, have done a spectacular job of putting the show together for the past hour. 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
2: 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And thanks to Susan Collins' leadership that goes beyond politics, we've got a strong voice fighting for us in Washington. 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When our hospitals needed modern equipment, Senator Collins successfully secured funding that brought life-saving technology to communities across our state. And when Maine's firefighters and first responders faced dangerous exposure to cancer-causing chemicals, Senator Collins passed legislation protecting those who protect us. Call Senator Collins, 202-224-2523, and tell her to keep putting Maine first. 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
8: A few clouds overnight tonight, low to mid-30s, clouding up afternoon showers, middle to upper 50s tomorrow, isolated showers Saturday night, lower 40s. It'll be partly sunny on Sunday, low to mid-60s, showers Monday, middle to upper 50s. This is Mountain Morning Show meteorologist Russ Merley from the NormsUseCars.com weather desk.
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11: Hi there. This is Paul from Livermore Falls. I'd like to request a song by Typo Negative. And the name of that song is... Yes. No, just kidding. Cinnamon Girl.

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0: Rocks on the Mountain of Pure Rock, TOS. That is This Land. It's the best new rock and killer classics on the way. We'll do some STP and the latest from The Warning. Linkin Park now in a rock slide. What's a rock slide, Nikki?
1: Six in a row, guaranteed.
0: You know it, baby. This is Linkin Park and New Divide on the TOS hard drive home for the weekend.

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Oh, well, whether they want to or not, the mountain of pure rock, TOS.

0: TOS plays the best new rock from Mexico. The Sisters, It Is the Warning, and Kerosene.
1: Hotties with some bodies.
0: Yeah, you can say that. I can't say that.
1: You're going to get canceled?
0: I hope. I can't get canceled. I got to pay my mortgage. There's still owe money on that, so.
1: That's a good point.
0: Don't need any cancellation. Yeah, because I'm old enough to be their dad. That's just too creepy. Just before the Warning, STP and Interstate Love Song. That rock slide right there, wrapping up, brought to you by...
1: Penobscot Plaza?
0: Well, what's the name of the business? I'm snapping.
1: Oh,
0: and I'm pointing
1: man, it's...
0: Diversified Inc.
1: Diversified Inc. and Penobscot Plaza. 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
0: No, you're doing a great job.
1: Yeah, I can't remember that one.
0: Diversifiedinc.net.
1: Yo, yes, diversifiedinc.net.
0: Okay, you'll get it. You'll have everything memorized. You got the whole, if you dig it, pour it, plow it, lay it, lift it. You did a great job with that.
1: I did.
0: You're doing
1: yes.
0: Awesome. Okay, Nikki's back here on Sunday.
1: Sunday fun day.
0: Live without a net.
1: Yeah, well, you know.
0: She's in here all by her lonesome.
1: Live without a net, not dead yet.
0: Reach out to her because, you know.
1: Because you can.
0: It's lonely in here on Sunday morning.
1: Yes.
0: You know. Rushman's in at 7 o'clock. To get you there, I've got new music from Theory of a Dead Man. We'll do some Marilyn Manson, Ice Nine Kills, and Sleep Theory next. It's Nikki and the Goo on the TOS Hard Drive Home for the weekend.
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1: Who started calling it the Black Album? Because it is not really the title of the album.
2: No, it's just called Metallica. Mm-hmm. Our whole approach after the previous album, Injustice for All, was to simplify, shorten the songs, and do away with as much imagery and all the potential silliness.
1: Of, you had lightning and like a hammer.
2: All that stuff. 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And then somebody in the press or one of the fans started calling the Black Album.
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0: of a Dead Man. It is TOS, the Mountain of Pure Rock. That one is called Barricade. 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Before that, fellow who's going on tour with Rob Zombie this year.
1: Marilyn Manson.
0: Yeah, you know it.
1: Love him.
0: You saw him in Portland, right?
1: I did. I saw him and Rob. Well, wait a minute. I saw them separately. Sorry.
0: Oh, so you've seen him, Marilyn Manson, more than once.
1: I'm trying to remember if I ever saw him with Rob Zombie or not. I know I saw him by himself, but I don't remember if he was with Rob Zombie when he came to Portland.
0: I don't think so. I was at that show.
1: Yeah. No, he definitely was not with Rob Zombie. He was solo, but I've seen Rob Zombie.
0: But I can't remember who opened up that night either.
1: I don't remember, but I would have definitely remembered if it was Rob Zombie.
0: Right.
1: Yeah.
0: See, so it couldn't have been Rob Zombie.
1: No, not at all.
0: Glad we established that.
1: Yes.
0: Anyway, they're on tour together this year. They're going to be, I think they're going to do a Boston date.
1: I know they're going to be in Mansfield.
0: Right. Right. Well, they call that Boston, right?
1: What? Really?
0: Yeah, they do.
1: I don't think I knew that.
0: I think when artists are on stage at what I call Great Woods in Mansfield, they say, "Good evening, Boston."
1: Oh, okay.
0: I think they do. Anyway. All right, Rushman's in here after hours. That means you and I are out.
1: Peace out, Girl Scout.
0: I'll be back again tomorrow right around 3 o'clock. Nikki's in here early Sunday morning at 7 a.m. Thanks so much for hanging with me.
1: Yeah, of course. It's always a good time.
0: And thank you out there for listening. Good night. And remember, if the conniption fits, wear it. Guru and Nikki out. Rush Man in.
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10: Sun and clouds, isolated showers, upper 50s this afternoon, a few clouds tonight, mid-30s, clouding up afternoon showers, middle to upper 50s tomorrow. Isolated showers, lower 40s tomorrow night, partly sunny on Sunday, low to mid-60s, showers return on Monday. This is Mountain Morning Show meteorologist Russ Merley from the NormsUseCars.com weather desk.
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Sad But True from the Black album, kicking things off. 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

Tomo and Mandy all morning and pure rock slides all day. It's just what hard-working Mainers need to power through the day. This is Maine's Mountain of Pure Rock, TOS. Now get out there and give us some, bub.

0: Social Distortion on TOS, the Mountain of Pure Rock with Bored to Kill. Hey, they are coming Monday, July 20th, to the State Theater in Portland. Social Distortion. Well, Jesus. 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
1: Japan has deployed military troops to the country's mountainous north to help trap bears after an urgent request from local authorities who are struggling with an unprecedented wave of attacks.
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1: 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So Japanese black bears can weigh up to 280 pounds. 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
2: Sure.
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2: 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So, I mean, that could work as well. I mean, it's...
1: I've heard you could lure them in with bowls of porridge.
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0: 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His new solo album will be out later this year. Soundgarden's Spoon Man on the After Hours Rush, brought to you by Farmingdale Self Storage. 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Hey, congrats if you won $25 gift certificates this week from Tom O. and Mandy, JT Reed's Gun Shop, where Tom O. will be tomorrow from noon to 2. Check out all the great spring deals and maybe walk away with Motley Crue tickets.
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